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0: the minute here tonight on KJ 103 with BTS right there. I hopped on the BTS bandwagon. Hand up. It was after the World Cup performance that they did during halftime, because it was them, Madonna, Justin Bieber, Shakira. But man, BTS is so good. Like, I would love to see them live in concerts. How do we manifest they play at, like, Paycom Center or something? That would be insane.
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right, trivia. What era did this song come out? Post Malone and Doja Cat on KJ103. Such an underrated collab. The answer, 2019. Do you feel old yet? Because I do.

0: are we now? Less than 48 hours until Ariana Grande right there drops Petal, the new album. It's going to be so good. I was kind of surprised there's no collabs on it. Maybe there'll be like a deluxe version. Oh my gosh, imagine. I'm like getting myself excited. And the first part of the album hasn't even dropped yet. If there even is a second. Who would you want to see her team up with though? Imagine Ari and like Sabrina. That'd be crazy. I know she hasn't put out a lot of music in a while. 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Ari and Tay McRae. Oh my gosh. Sign it, seal it, deliver it.
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So hop on the Stella Lefty train if you haven't yet. No pun intended, because this song's about being on a train in Boston. But it's her, Ella Langley, and Taylor Swift that share the top three spots in the Billboard 100, which has never happened in the Billboard chart history. Female solo artists being in the top three. I love it. It's on KJ 103. On a train.

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3: So there's a song that reminds you to just post the content and post the TikTok if you want to, like, I don't know, do whatever you want to do. Bella K right here started posting videos that started popping off, and now she's opening up for Noah Kahan on his European leg of the tour that he's on. Isn't that crazy? Bella K now is your most wanted song. It's called I Love It, I Love It, I Love It. I like-

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0: I think it's anything but a stupid song. It's the name of that one from Olivia Rodrigo. Hey, what's going on? Thanks for hanging out tonight. I'm Brandon Clay. Talk about all the new songs that we've got in just the past, like, I don't know, 3 months. You got the Gracie Abrams album that dropped on the 17th. Olivia, obviously, last month. How about Ariana Grande this Friday dropping Petal? It's going to be so good. I can't wait for it.
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2: Oh, no.
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just brushed over Benson Boone right here, who was doing a probably incredible PR stunt with Alex Earl, famous TikToker influencer. She was all in the music videos, and they were like kind of pretty close in the music video. Are they like together or what? Here's a song for you right now called The Time of My Life on KJ103.

0: So maybe you can de-influence me here on KJ103 because I don't want to spend a fortune on a new car. However, I am car shopping, right? And it's always exciting, you know? I'm torn between two, though. And not for I'm even like posting on TikTok asking strangers what I should do. I'm either getting a Toyota something, Toyota RAV4, whatever, a reliable vehicle because I drive a lot, or a pickup truck. And that's what you said you have, Dan, huh?
1: Yeah, I'm driving a Chevy Colorado.
0: See, like, that's the thing. Like, what you just said right there sounds so cool. I drive a pickup truck. Yep. But that's the thing. I wouldn't use it. I would just guzzle gas, you know? So any recommendations, would happily take them here on KJ103.
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You know, remember when we all just thought that Justin Bieber right there was going to announce some world tour or something? Even after the halftime show at the World Cup last time we saw him on national TV. Maybe he'll do the Super Bowl. That is what I'm trying to manifest here on KJ 103. Here's Teddy Swims for you right now. Thanks for hanging out.

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I'm a two-time, you ain't knew I'd win. 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
1: Wednesday night vibes underway on Oklahoma's number one hit music station. I'm Brandon Clay on KJ103. A little more than halfway through the week, huh? The last week of July, mind you. Yeah, that reminder, like, summer's kind of almost over. Crazy.

0: right, so I saw this TikTok this morning in the KJ 103 studios. And you know, like, the trend of the, like, top five things that are worth buying in life? That's all I'm seeing now. But this one is so reliable. Tell me what you think.
1: The things I spend money on that's actually worth it. Get the products out of here. Unless it is a good self-tan, I don't want to hear it. Number one, my favorite, the most important to me, a new hobby on rotation, always. For me, this has been golf, golf lessons, guitar.
0: Yeah.
1: I want to go to flight school now.
0: I love that. I was on board with everything until she said flight school, because I could not fly a plane, even if I trained for years. That is not a hobby.
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It's almost Thursday, so let me give you a pre-throwback Thursday jam. Remember this one? 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

So what are you doing up tonight, huh? Yeah, I love me a good late night drive if you're out and about right now. Appreciate you having us on. What do you want me to play? So you can always send me a talk back through the iHeartRadio app. Get your song on KJ103. Until then, here's Hozier right now.

0: KJ103. Who's this?
1: This is Chris. How are you?
0: I'm good, Chris. What are you up to?
1: Not much. Just driving back home.
0: A little late night driving. Anything good going on the rest of the week? Or?
1: No, I don't. I'm actually moving down to Florida, so.
0: Oh, really? Oh, my goodness. Wow. Talk about a change up. Going from hot weather to hot weather, huh? At least you'll be near a beach. That'll be fun.
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So did I miss out on the song about Oklahoma? There has to be one, right? Because now there's one about choosing Texas. This one from Stella Lefty called Boston on KJ103. I'll be weighing. There's got to be one. Please send it my way if you know one.

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Feeling good tonight, huh? What's going on? I'm Brandon Clay on KJ 103. We'll get you some Olivia Dean right now. Wonder what she's been up to. I know she's on tour. Is she working on new music, though? Hopefully, maybe.

0: So we got Diane hanging out with us tonight on KJ 103. You got a big family of five. You got five kids, and they're all going back to school soon, you were saying, huh? What? When exactly do they go back?
1: We go back September, like the first week of, like right after Labor Day.
0: Oh my gosh, I remember, I mean, I've only been out of college for a few years, but going to school, it was like late August, I thought.
1: Yeah, they get a nice long summer break.
0: Wow. What's like the big back-to-school item the kids want?
1: We really like water bottles.
0: Water bottles, yeah, fair. The Owalas and the Stanley Cups. See, we didn't have that when I was in school. I don't even know what we drink. The bubblers, the fountains, whatever you'd call them.
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3: 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Happy hump day. We are almost to the weekend, folks. It's Angelina. Time to hang out, discover some new music, kick it off with one of my favorite new artists of this year. Somber, My Body Isn't Ready on the new hit list.

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Dev, one of my new favorite bands, whether you discover them on Off Campus. Yes, I made that show my personality too. Or right here on the new hit list. That was Beaches, Edge of the Earth. I'm Angelina. The new hit list was Sabrina Carpenter. House tour. 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
1: New Selena's? It's Angelina, the new hit list. Yes, Selena Gomez shared a snippet of her new song with Benny Blanco and Becky G. Oh, I want the song and I want the music video. I got the snippet reposted for you at New Hit List.
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1: I still think Olivia Rodrigo has album of the year, but we'll see, because, you know, Ari's dropping this Friday. 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

Oklahoma's number one hit music station, KJ 103. That's right. We're your number one for new music discovery. I'm your host, Angelina. Charlie Puth replied to this on the new hit list.

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1: Earrings from Malcolm Todd. 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Do that again. 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
1: 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Do it. 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I'm freezing.

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1: Oh, no.
0: Okay. 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
1: Oh, no.
0: Okay. 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
1: Oh, no.
0: Okay. 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

0: 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TJ and Amanda in the morning. Hey, Amanda.
1: Hey, TJ.
0: How was your day yesterday?
1: It was terrible.
2: Oh, really? What was wrong with your day yesterday?
1: My car wouldn't start.
2: Oh, no.
1: I had all these things I wanted to do.
2: Wait, when you were here?
1: No, I got to my dad's house. So I got to my dad's house to go check on him because he was having a rough morning. So I picked up my niece, went to my dad's house. And then I go to leave my dad's house, and I've got this, like, list of things. I'm like, I want to do this. With, and my car just will not start. So I called AAA, and they said, we'll be there in 4 hours.
2: Oh,
1: I
2: no.
1: Said, oh, 4 hours. Okay, well, that's cool. So my mom ended up coming to pick me up, and my brother came and got my niece. And me and my mom were able to go have some lunch and hang out and talk. And it ended up being my battery.
2: Oh, sure.
1: And we tried to jump it, but I don't think I was doing it right, and my brother didn't really know, and my mom didn't really know, and so the lady that came from AAA, she knew. She had all the right tools, and so she was able to jump it, and then I drove it around, took it to Walmart, and they were like, your battery's fine. It was just dead. So, I don't know. Well, I'm still a little confused. Okay. I know. I'm still a little worried, and I parked. If you notice, I parked, like, I backed into a parking place today at work in case I need a jump.
2: Oh,
1: so that way I can get to my battery easier, but
2: sure.
1: I'm just a little worried about it. So, yeah.
2: Sure.
1: That was my day. It was not ideal yesterday. And also, what a lovely temperature to have a broken down car in
3: my
1: dad.
3: Really. I know.
1: Just 104, me, like, standing over a hot, you know, like, battery in my car.
2: Listen, we got two more days of that really, really hot weather.
1: I
2: and
1: know.
2: Then we're going to get, you know, like, in lower 90s, and it's going to feel like, you know,
1: ooh,
2: winter.
1: A cooling trend.
2: It's
1: what about you?
2: Beautiful.
1: Did you have a better day? I hope you did.
2: What did I do yesterday? I don't remember.
1: You had a whodunit show.
2: I had a whodunit
1: show. You got delicious Cattleman's Steakhouse for lunch.
2: So I had Cattleman's for lunch. Whodunit Dinner Theater. Amanda and I do it. In fact, we have a show tomorrow night.
1: We do.
2: At Cattleman's. And so I did that. And then, I don't know, Sarah was off of work. We hung out at home a little bit. Watched Big Brother.
1: Oh, yeah. Isn't there, like, a romance happening on Big Brother? Is that a thing I thought?
2: He's already been kicked out.
1: Oh, no. Oh, no. Things move quickly in the Big Brother house.
2: They fell in love in 48 hours, and he was gone.
1: Oh,
2: like, you know,
1: sorry, buddy.
2: That kind of deal. Let's see. I think that's it. Yeah. But I ate a lot of yummy. I had a cheat day yesterday. So.
1: Okay.
2: It was fantastic. But other than that, today though, I'm out at the Comets this afternoon.
1: Oh, you are?
2: Yeah,
1: that'll be fine.
2: I'll be live from 4 to 6, which is Thursday.
1: Yes.
2: So you know,
1: go
2: to the game tonight. It'll be fun. Say hi to me on the way in. I'm usually on the corner of like Reno and right across from Brickopolis. But
1: that's cool.
2: Yeah.
1: So you're not actually in the stadium, you're just kind of like outside the stadium?
2: I'm going to be outside from 4 to 6.
1: Okay, perfect.
2: Yeah, so.
1: That'll be so fun.
2: Yeah, so anyway, do that tonight. Let's see, coming up on the show, this is probably, I think this is our last pair of Hamilton tickets.
1: Yes.
2: Maybe not.
1: Maybe
2: but,
1: not.
2: But for now, it is. So make sure you're listening at 7:50 to win Hamilton tickets. Also, got 13 chances today to win $1,000 to pay your bills. That first keyword's coming up at 8 o'clock. Second date update we're going to do here at 6:20. Mention not buy women clothes. I'm sure there's men that like, no, I nail it every time. But I've just found that you make more mistakes than you don't.
1: You guys try so hard.
2: We have a situation where he got it really wrong and she's upset. So anyway.
1: Okay. Oh, no.
2: Yeah. I'm just going to say better to insult them by making it too small. And making it too big, okay?
1: Oh, boy.
2: We don't know sizes. Okay.
1: You really don't.
2: We don't. Anyways.
1: If you had to buy us bras, the whole world would shut down. God bless you.
2: So that'd be at 7:20 in the Noble McIntyre's Inn to answer your legal questions at 9 o'clock. KJ 103, TJ and Amanda.
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1: Here we are.
0: Yes. Okay, we have to meet our new manager.
1: Oh yeah, that's today.
0: But I also had to be ready to do a outdoor remote this afternoon.
1: Oh, so many outfit changes, maybe.
0: Well, I don't know. I wore pants.
1: Okay.
0: To be respectful at work.
1: You might need to change.
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2: 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They won a 2026 AARP grant to fund house ramps for residents 50 and older. What does this mean? If you live in Cleveland County, you're over 50, you can apply for an aluminum ramp installation in your home. And ramps are going to be given to Cleveland County residents who can verify their age, residence, and home ownership. There's a form you can go online and fill out. Just because you submit an application isn't a guarantee of acceptance. But is that a cool thing? Like something nice and cool for our older folks down in Cleveland County? So get on that.
3: Absolutely.
2: Love it. Okay, so Anthony Fauci yesterday, he refused to answer a bunch of questions during the Senate hearing about the origins of COVID-19. He cited his right against self-incrimination. So he appeared before the Senate, and he's been accused of all these things over the years, and I think they wanted to like get him in front of the Senate to clear everything up, and he was like, no. Nope, still not gonna
3: do it. He answered every question. Then it becomes kind of a stupid show.
2: Right.
3: You know, it's like, well, what color is the carpet?
2: I
3: plead the fifth. You know, like that kind of stuff.
2: Yeah.
3: And then, you know, you have people in the hall going, is it true you killed John F. Kennedy? he didn't answer that question. So, you know, like stuff like that.
2: Yeah.
3: But,
2: so ridiculous.
3: But the one thing I found fascinating is because the Fifth Amendment is to keep from incriminating yourself.
2: Right, right.
3: Well, someone said, well, you've already been pardoned.
2: Yeah.
3: You were pre-pardoned.
2: Yeah, so
3: by Joe Biden
2: you?
3: On his way out the door. So you have to answer these questions because there's no way anything you say can incriminate yourself.
2: Yeah.
3: You have been pardoned.
2: Yeah.
3: So now they're talking about like contempt of Congress. Uh-huh. And nothing ever happens in these things.
2: I know.
3: No one ever really gets in trouble.
2: I know.
3: Like Hunter Biden just said, yeah, I'm not going to go in there and testify, and I'm going to stand outside and do a press conference about that.
2: Yep.
3: And they said, well, then you're in contempt of Congress. And whatever happened to
2: that? Right. Is he going to go to jail?
3: Well, he like, also was pardoned, though.
2: This is true, yes.
3: You know,
2: yes.
3: So maybe that's what. But it's just these people going and grandstanding. It's fascinating.
2: I think it's fascinating.
3: I love watching
2: it. Me too.
3: But everyone thinks everything they say is so important. It's kind of like the guy with the Google review yesterday. Everyone thinks their thing is so important.
2: So important.
3: Okay, anyway.
2: What I think is important is music. And so this thing is happening now with AI generated music, and a bunch of record labels are proposing a new set of guidelines for how we handle AI music. So about a dozen labels, including Universal, Warner, and Sony Music, are demanding that only tracks that were, and I quote, substantially human made is what they're saying, should qualify for the industry's measures of success. Other guidelines address concerns over whether AI-generated tracks manipulate streams and charts, and they're mandating that the tracks disclose that they were made using AI. So this is just a proposal. I don't know if it's going to come to fruition, but it is interesting now that AI is everywhere and
3: sure.
2: In music. So what are we going to do with it? Those are three things you need to know today on KJ103.
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1: Yeah.
0: Like, even Elon Musk is like, I mean, I have enough money, but I will take an extra $1,000.
1: It's the right thing to do.
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0: KJ103, TJ and Amanda in the morning. Okay, let's get some positive vibes going.
1: Let's
0: It's hot.
1: It's something.
0: It's hot. We're crabbier than normal, just as a society. So the more goodwill we spread,
1: it'll help the world.
0: Yeah. 405-460-1027. I'm sorry, I said one of Amanda's trigger words, goodwill.
1: Where are we going?
0: Okay, and we'll share with everybody next.

0: KJ 103, TJ and Amanda in the morning. You want to do some positive vibes, Amanda?
1: I do.
0: Okay, good. I will go first because this happened over the weekend, but my wife stopped at the Walmart market in the Village.
1: Okay.
0: Okay, like on Penn.
1: Yes.
0: And she told me the story and I thought, gosh, I need to share this story.
1: Okay.
0: So she was at the market and the person in front didn't have enough money.
1: Oh, yeah.
0: And so the guy behind her goes, well, here, I'll give you some money.
1: Yeah.
0: So then she's like, well, that was very nice of that guy. Oh, so when she got up there, she said, I would like to now buy this guy behind me's groceries.
1: Oh, that's so nice.
0: Yeah. And she said, it was kind of a lot. It was like $35. I said, whatever. That's fine.
1: That's
0: fine.
1: That's not that bad.
0: One time or occasionally.
1: Yeah.
0: But she said, and then when she had two bags of ice because she was taking them to work.
1: Yeah.
0: She had two bags of ice and she was like, did not think to keep her cart. And some guy goes, here, let me help you carry. She just said there was all this goodwill at the neighborhood market on Saturday morning.
1: She manifested it.
0: Yeah. She said it just kind of was
1: out there.
0: It was happening all around her. It was really cool.
1: Yeah.
0: So let's keep that up. I like that.
1: Put
0: help
1: those
0: people.
1: Good things out and
0: look,
1: then good things
0: look for a way to help someone today. That's like not the positive vibes quote, but I think
1: Should
0: it's a really
1: be.
0: Good way to, and we forget that. I forget it all the time.
1: No.
0: Amanda, positive vibes.
1: This is in that same vein. I posted yesterday on Facebook about my car. It was throwing this weird code, you know, when I was trying to start it, it wouldn't start. And so I just posted it on Facebook. And within 10 minutes, I had 5 people that responded saying, oh, yeah, I think it might be this, or that happened to me, it might be this. And then I kept getting direct messages from people saying, where are you? Do you need me to come get you? Do you want my husband to come look at it? He works on vehicle. You know, like it was this inundation of people just like looking out for me, and it felt so nice. It was so sweet. So,
0: that's cool.
1: I really appreciate it.
0: I love that. Lauren in Yukon says, I got a call yesterday that my little sister rang the bell after finishing her last round of chemo.
1: Oh, that's amazing.
0: She said our family's been through a lot this year. Ben in Edmond says, I started. Ben, good for you. I can't do this. I started a small vegetable garden this spring, and this week I picked my first tomatoes.
1: That's very exciting.
0: They don't look perfect.
1: No.
0: But they tasted amazing.
1: That's great.
0: Okay, good one. And then Kayla says, my daughter's been working so hard in swim lessons. Yesterday she jumped in the deep end all by herself.
1: Oh, that's a big day.
0: We need to talk about swimming with Amanda.
1: Don't do that.
0: Jelena in OKC, you got positive vibes. What you got?
2: Got a pretty sweet raise.
0: Oh,
1: nice. Congrats.
0: I did.
2: I'm no longer completely poor, just a little poor.
0: Was it one of those deals where they said, Jelena, you've been working hard, here's more money?
2: Oh, no, I had to write out a whole letter. I went to court.
0: You had to prove yourself. You had to sue.
2: No.
0: I know.
2: I mean, like, I had to defend my case
0: sure.
2: to get this raise. I put a lot of research and time into it.
0: I love it. Well, good.
1: We'll
0: have fun being less poor and having some more money. That's awesome.
2: Thank you.
0: Our positive vibes quote today. I don't think we've ever had a quote from John Barrymore.
1: Okay.
0: The actor.
1: Drew Barrymore's grandfather.
0: I think John Barrymore is...
1: There was a couple of John Barrymores on there.
0: Grandfather, I believe.
1: Love it.
0: Happiness often sneaks in through a door you didn't know you left open.
1: That's so true.
0: Isn't that a good one?
1: It just pops in there.
0: That's your positive vibes. KJ 103, TJ and Amanda in the morning. Okay, so Tyler in Edmond says he got slow ghosted by Nicole.
1: Oh,
0: like they were literally talking about a second date and then she just kind of went away. And he needs help with the second date update, which we will do in 10 minutes on KJ 103.
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1: Tyler and Edmund, welcome to the Second Date Update.
2: Hey, Tyler.
3: Hey.
1: Kind of typical. I mean, you know, you thought your date with Lauren was good, I'm guessing. Sure. Lauren's kind of ghosting you now. What is your side of the story before we get her on the phone and find out what's happening?
3: Yeah, I mean, that's exactly it. You know, a really good first date, dinner, great conversation, the physical attraction was still there.
2: Nice.
3: You know, we were texting afterwards, even talking about, like, you know, getting together again. I have no idea what changed because, you know, like I said, I thought everything was good. And I would still like to go out this weekend if you guys can make it happen.
1: Okay. All right. Well, okay. I mean, listen, I can't promise that, but we'll definitely find out why she, you know, why she's kind of slowed down, and maybe we can fix that for you. Okay.
3: All right. Awesome. Thank you, guys.
1: We'll do it right after Alex Warren, Ordinary. KJ 103, Second Date Update.
4: They say the holy water's watered down, and this town's lost its faith. Our colors will fade.

0: Waiter asked about dessert. You said, if I eat another bite, I'm going to need Ozempic.
1: It's like a joke. Like, I ate too much. So, like, that's why I would need. It was just a joke.
0: I mean, you said that, and I just mentioned that my sister works for a company that can get you a discount on, like, GLP-1 stuff.
1: Yeah, but why would you think I'd actually be interested in that?
0: Because you literally brought it up.
2: Okay, Lauren, what I'm hearing here is him going, hey, listen.
3: You brought it up.
2: You know, people love having a hookup.
3: This is true.
2: Yeah.
3: Makes him feel good that he has a hookup.
2: You said the word Ozempic. He said, hey, by the way, if you ever wanted some Ozempic or GLP-1s or whatever, my sister somehow has a hookup.
3: Which is great.
2: To get you like a discount.
1: But then he texts me way later about needing weight loss medication. Like, I wasn't serious.
0: Okay, well, I wasn't saying that you needed it. I was just saying that if you wanted it, I knew somebody who could help.
1: Who would want their first date following up with, like, oh, hey, here's some Ozempic. Like, let me hook you up with these meds.
2: Amanda, what are you thinking right here? What are you thinking?
3: I think if you hadn't brought it up, then I think it would be offensive. But the fact that you brought it up, and maybe he's a person that takes things literally and just thought that's, you know, he didn't get the joke. I think you were making a joke, and maybe he didn't quite get it.
0: I wasn't, like, trying to call you overweight.
1: Okay, I mean, it sure felt like it.
0: I mean, I don't understand. Like, I don't see the big deal. Like, if I knew somebody who could get you a discount on a car, I'm not saying the car that you have is ugly. I'm just saying that, you know?
3: That's a good comparison.
1: It's not the same thing.
2: I mean, Lauren, it's kind of, you know, the thing he has a hookup on is a thing that some people are sensitive about or whatever. But
3: also a lot of people want right now,
2: Let's say we forget that Ozempic ever was a part of this.
3: Okay.
2: Would you be willing to go out with Tyler again?
1: I mean, if it was never a part of it, then the date was great and he was a great guy. But honestly, like, would you go on another date with someone who, like, kept suggesting that you should take Ozempic?
3: I don't know. Okay. If I needed Ozempic, I'd be into it, but...
0: I'm not saying that. I didn't say that you needed it. I was just saying that if you wanted it, I've got the hookup. Like, I know somebody who can get it for you.
2: Last chance, Lauren, for the Ozempic or the date. What are we doing?
1: I think I'm going to pass.
2: Okay.
1: I think it's awkward.
2: Okay. Thank you, Lauren, for coming on the second date update.
1: Thank you.
2: Okay. I can kind of tell she was, and I think this was the deal breaker, Tyler, because, you know, if she was planning a second date until you text her about, hey, if you want some Ozempic, my sister can get us a hookup.
3: Yeah.
0: Well, I mean, I hope she changes her mind. And like I said, I mean... compounding company that sells GLP-1. So, you know, I mean, hey, Amanda, TJ, like, if you're interested, say my number. Like I said,
3: I appreciate it. I can
0: get a hookup.
2: How dare you, Tyler?
3: I like free stuff. So how, in my mind,
2: how
3: I
2: dare you
3: it.
2: Say that I need a Ozempic? Okay. Okay.
3: Sorry, man.
2: Okay, Tyler. Sorry this didn't work out for you, but thanks for coming on the second date update.
3: Yeah, thanks.
0: All right, I appreciate it, guys. Thank you.
2: All right. In Tyler's defense, I think he's very matter-of-fact numbers.
3: He's just like a logical, literal person.
2: I don't care why you want Ozempic or whatever. I'm just telling you, I can get you a discount.
3: Yeah. So, I don't think he was implying anything at all. I think he just was trying to be helpful.
2: It's like if someone says, hey, I have this free chair. Do you want it? I'll be like, I mean, yeah, sure. Why not take a free chair?
3: Yeah.
2: I think he's the kind of guy that's just like, hey, I got to hook up on
3: Ozempic. He's looking for solutions.
2: And also is proud that he can help his friends.
3: But she was just joking.
2: Okay.
3: She didn't really mean it.
2: And also, like, I don't know if you can tell someone. Like, even it's like the husband buying his wife a treadmill for Christmas. Even if she asked for it, they're like, wait, so you agree I need more treadmill time?
3: So you bought me this vacuum because you think our house is disgusting?
2: Okay, 405-460-1027. Are we being oversensitive here? Or, does she have a right to be? And should he stop offering people weight loss medication?
3: Right? I don't know.
2: Does his sister even want him offering all these people a discount on weight loss?
3: Okay. We should ask his sister.
2: Okay, there's so much going on here. KJ 103, TJ and Amanda.
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0: J103, TJ and Amanda in the morning, and another Amanda Torres, won $1,000 to pay your bills yesterday. You still excited about it?
1: I'm so happy. I needed this so bad.
0: I know. Think about what you're going to do when you win $1,000, okay?
2: Yeah.
0: You got like...
2: so many options.
0: You got a little over an hour till you get that first keyword. Yeah.

0: KJ 103, TJ and Amanda in the morning. Okay. Julie says, dude, read the room. Some topics are off limits on a first date, like offering her Ozempic.
1: Well, she asked about it.
0: Okay, yeah, that's what Kelly says. She joked about needing Ozempic and then got offered when he remembered, oh, that's right, my sister can get a discount on Ozempic.
1: Yeah.
0: She says the signals were mixed, but I don't think he necessarily did anything wrong.
1: Yeah, I feel the same way. If she had just brought it, if he had said, you know, I could, then I would be like, whoa, whoa, whoa, whoa, but.
0: If you didn't hear the second date update, so what happened was, she was, you know, they ate a bunch of food. She said, waiter says, you want dessert? He goes, she said, if I eat one more thing, I'm going to have to start Ozempic. He goes, oh, my sister, I guess she works for a compounding company.
1: Yeah.
0: That can get like a family discount on GLP-1s. Yeah. Okay.
1: Got the hookup. Sounds great.
0: Yeah. And she was like, oh, interesting. And then when they were texting after the date, he goes, and if you want that hookup on the Ozempic, now she's going, okay, now I'm thinking dude thinks I'm fat.
1: Or he's a salesperson for Ozempic, which is also kind of annoying.
0: Okay. Shirley in OKC wants to talk about this. Yes, Shirley.
2: I don't know. I feel like he dodged a bullet, to be honest. She brought it up. It'd be one thing if he brought it up and he was just going off what she suggested, whether it was a joke or not. And so I'm pro him.
1: Yeah. I kind of feel the same way. Like, he was just trying to be helpful and she got it. Like, yeah, I'm kind of with you.
0: Okay. So yes and no.
1: Okay.
0: Yes, when she brought it up, he said, hey, speaking of Ozempic, my sister can get a discount.
1: Yeah.
0: But when they were texting later in the week, he said, and if you're interested in that Ozempic discount.
1: He did kind of double down.
0: Because at first she wasn't offended. She was texting with him after the date.
1: That's true.
0: But when he doubled down, that made her go, wait a minute. He really thinks I need to lose some weight. And that's maybe, Shirley?
2: No, I just felt like he was just following up with her. Like, hey, if he would have thought she was fat, he would have brought it up. It's not like she ate a piece of dessert. And he was like, yeah, you want some Ozempic?
1: Right.
2: I feel like he was following up when he was texting and was like, hey, you know, if you was really serious, you know, I can still get that for you, because he probably felt like she wasn't confident in herself, so he was just trying to help.
1: That's true. Plenty of people take Ozempic that aren't, maybe don't really need it, so like, I wouldn't be offended. I don't know.
0: Sure. Okay. Sure. Thank you, Shirley.
1: Yeah, thanks, Shirley.
2: I would be offended.
0: Bye.
1: Kelly
0: sent us a message. She said, honestly, they're probably both deep, decent people. They just speak completely different emotional languages.
1: Yes, and one is more literal and one is more not. Like, I get it.
0: And then Judy said, tell Tyler that Chunky Monkey Thunder Thighs Bubble Butt Judy Booty will take that offer.
1: Wow.
0: Oh, that's funny. Okay.
1: Judy likes free stuff. We got you.
0: Yeah, okay. Also, Judy, you don't need Ozempic. No. Oh, and then she says, as I eat my lemon caramel apple from the Apple Store in Norman.
1: Oh, my gosh.
0: There you go. Okay, thank you. Three things we need to know in 10 minutes, Amanda.
1: Well, USA Today named its bars of the year. There's only 38 in the whole country, and one of them was in Oklahoma City.
0: Oh, okay.
1: So cool, right?
0: Okay,
1: so which one?
0: Okay, who's on the bar of the year list?
1: I love that. National
0: bar of the year list.
1: National, so cool.
0: Also, guys, I think this also has to do with weight.
1: Oh, maybe.
0: Well, maybe.
1: Or maybe guys are just bad at fashion.
0: Listen, I've learned it's a bad idea to buy your significant other clothes.
1: Yeah.
0: Especially guys buying it for women.
1: It's never worked for me one single time.
0: Okay, so we have someone in that situation. That's coming up at 7:20 on KJ 103.

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2: All right, USA Today has named its bars of the year. They pick 38 bars from like dive bars to high-end cocktail bars from all over the country. This was just released yesterday, this list. And a bar in Bricktown made the list.
3: Okay.
2: It's Skinny Slim's. Have you been there?
3: I have. I don't.
2: Oh, yeah. You're not really a bar person.
3: I don't hit a lot of bars.
2: Yeah. It's on Main and Mickey Mantle, like kind of right there, a little bit north of like the main, like Bricktown.
3: Sure, it is. Yeah. I know exactly where it is. Yeah.
2: Yeah. Yeah. It's mostly like a soccer bar. And so they were saying how, like, with the World Cup happening,
3: yeah, okay,
2: it like really brought them to life over this past year.
3: And I was like, why do I know that? And my son said, that's a place where you go and watch soccer.
2: Yeah. I've been to the one in Edmond, and it was really nice. I haven't been to the one in Oklahoma City. So.
3: Okay.
2: It's a cool bar, so go check it out.
3: Cool.
2: Last night on Who Wants to Be a Millionaire, Ben Affleck and the Jeopardy champ Jamie Ding actually won the $1 million prize. Like,
3: oh, cool.
2: They actually really did win it. The question was, in an annual Thanksgiving tradition, all but which of these have been the names of turkeys pardoned by a U.S. president? Isn't that so hard?
3: That is hard.
2: It's hard.
3: Jeopardy guy would know.
2: Well, he didn't know. They had to use a lifeline. And Jimmy Kimmel said they used the host lifeline.
3: Yeah.
2: And Jimmy Kimmel, though, said spaghetti and meatball. That was the answer. That was the name of the turkey. So anyway, they won $1 million. And the money is going to go to one of the charities that Ben Affleck obviously was there to play for.
3: Cool. Fun.
2: Love that.
3: You and I had that conversation yesterday. I don't necessarily love Who Wants to Be a Millionaire. I mean, it's fine,
2: sure,
3: whatever. But the celebrities playing is so much fun.
2: Yeah. I like to watch the celebrities to see how kooky and funny they'll be. All right, so Domino's is offering this deal. It's through Sunday, which is my birthday, and now all I want is Domino's pizza. They're doing this limited time 50% off all pizzas if you order through the app right now. And they also have this thing called Pinpoint Delivery Service, which allows you to have your pizza delivered to outdoor locations like parks, baseball fields, like if you're just randomly at like some music thing in a park and you're like, Domino's, I'd like a pizza. They can deliver it to you like in a random park. Isn't that cool?
3: So when I'm out in front of the ballpark tonight.
2: Yeah, you can get a pizza.
3: I broadcast it live from 4 to 6.
2: Yeah.
3: I could just say, deliver me a pizza.
2: Yes, and you pinpoint your location and they will find you and it'll be 50% off through the app.
3: Okay.
2: Cool, right?
3: Come on. I don't need to do that. There's plenty of food at the ballpark, but I'm just saying.
2: But if you had to.
3: Yeah, I'm just saying.
2: Yeah.
3: If I'm working on a construction.
2: Right? Domino's will come to you. Nice.
3: That's kind of fun.
2: I know. Those are three things you need to know today on KJ 103.
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0: KJ 103, TJ and Amanda in the morning. Todd Mayer, still excited about winning your $1,000 to pay your bills yesterday?
1: Yes, that's awesome. That will really come in handy.
0: Absolutely it will. Yeah. We got your first keyword of the day coming up about exactly an hour.
2: Perfect.
0: About exactly.
2: Wow,
0: just after 8 o'clock.
2: Sure.
0: And KJ 103.

0: KJ 103, Oklahoma's number one hit music station. TJ and Amanda in the morning, and I got to check in with Taylor. What are you doing, Taylor?
1: I'm running to Chick-fil-A to order something. If you want to say hi to them, it might make their day. You're on speakerphone.
0: Hey!
2: Hi, Chick-fil-A.
0: Hi, Chick-fil-A.
3: Hello.
0: Oh, hi. Hi. You're on KJ 103 right now. Hey. Which Chick-fil-A is this?
3: Oh, it's on me?
1: Uh-huh.
3: Chick-fil-A in Western.
0: All right. All right. There we go. Who? What's the person's name
3: Come
0: there?
3: On by.
1: What is her name?
3: Isis.
0: Okay.
2: Beautiful. Right.
0: Everybody say hi to Isis and say, I heard you on the radio this morning at I-240 and whatever.
2: Western
0: Chick-fil-A. Okay. Go order your food. Isis is busy. He doesn't have time to talk to us. Okay. Bye, guys.
1: Bye.
0: My pleasure. My pleasure.
2: My pleasure.
3: My pleasure. Have a good day.
0: Okay. Bye. Now I could really go for a breakfast biscuit from Chick-fil-A.
2: Biscuit now.
0: Like those, those minis or whatever.
2: The little chicken minis.
0: There is, see, advertising works,
2: it
0: okay?
2: Really does.
0: They just say the word Chick-fil-A and now I need some. Okay.
2: Breakfast burrito.
0: You know what doesn't work?
2: What?
0: And I learned this maybe married a couple years.
2: Oh wow, that early. Okay.
0: Oh yeah. Well, it's the first time I tried buying my wife clothes and
2: What did you buy?
0: Oh, we'll talk about it.
2: Great.
0: We'll talk about it later.
2: Can't wait.
0: The point is, we don't know what we're doing. And another example of it, where we had a listener that's in a situation, and we'll talk at 7:20. Okay. Also, Hamilton. This might be our last pair of Hamilton tickets. Right now, it is. I'm not saying we're not going to get more.
2: As of now, this is it.
0: But right now, this is your last chance to win Hamilton tickets with Last Fan Standing at 7:50 on KJ 103.
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1: One of our sweet listeners reached out and said it's her birthday today, so we wanted to say a big happy birthday to Lila. I'm pretty sure she's in Ponca City.
0: Okay.
1: I think that's where she's at, but thanks for listening, Lila. You're the best. Happy birthday.
0: Hey, Lila. Happy birthday.
1: We're almost birthday twins. Just a few more days. Happy birthday twins.
0: Is Lila the one that said, hey, this may be cringe, but can you wish me
1: happy birthday? Yeah, she did. She said, sorry, this is a little cringe question.
0: I don't think it's cringe at all. Yeah.

0: KJ103, Oklahoma's number one hit music station. TJ and Amanda in the morning. Okay. Again, I've learned this lesson, but apparently some men have not.
1: Okay.
0: Okay.
1: I'm glad you learned it earlier.
0: Do you want to explain your situation?
2: Yes. I'm wondering if I overreacted because my boyfriend and I, we were going on vacation, and I guess he was trying to be sweet. He bought me a swimsuit, and then when I looked at it, I realized it was a plus-size swimsuit, and I just, like, totally went off on him, like just blew a gasket, went crazy.
0: Okay. So this is the first time he tried doing this. Again, I learned early on in my marriage.
1: Yeah, good for you.
0: I bought Sarah a whole bunch of clothes for her birthday.
1: Yeah.
0: And now looking back, at the time I thought they were good. She returned them all.
1: Oh my God.
0: And looking back, I'm like, I was like, why would I think she ever would have worn? I think it was almost like a sailor shirt. And it's
1: I know,
0: you laugh, Amanda. Has this ever worked out for you, Amanda?
1: No, not once. And I think men in my life know that my style is so specific, they usually don't even try. That's why we go with jewelry, men. Go with jewelry.
0: Even, I don't even do jewelry.
1: I bought
0: jewelry for Sarah, and she's like, let's go and maybe,
1: It's usually not good, let's be honest.
0: Okay, but you went off on him, so obviously you don't understand that we're dumb. We don't know.
2: Yeah, like basically like borderline breaking up. Like, I mean, I don't know. I don't know if I overreacted, if I could make this better, or if he really needs to apologize and, like, you know, make it better himself.
0: You did yes.
1: Yeah.
0: Yeah, you overreacted.
1: Tried. Yeah, he tried.
0: We try. Oh, another time on vacation for, I think, my 10th anniversary.
1: Yeah.
0: I bought her some pajamas. Not like lingerie or anything.
1: Okay, that's
0: these
1: sweet.
0: Pajamas,
1: did
0: and they were so big. The pants were so long. They, and I don't know.
1: Oh, no.
0: I don't know.
1: We've talked about this.
0: Bless your heart.
1: I will say shoes are good too. My ex-husband used to buy me shoes, and he was almost always spot on with the shoes. So
0: okay,
1: that was good. But he did buy me one pair that was really big, and I still wore it anyway.
0: So I mean, you get that us men are stupid, and sometimes you just got to go, oh, bless your heart.
2: Maybe.
0: Yeah.
1: Oh,
0: okay.
1: Yeah. He tried.
0: I don't know.
1: Guys don't know what plus size is. I don't even know. He didn't do it on purpose.
0: We look at it. We go.
1: Yeah.
0: We either buy it really big because we want it to fit you, or we buy it too small. It's just, which also makes you feel fat if someone buys you something that's too small.
1: They don't know sizes. They don't know what that means. It's fine.
0: Okay.
1: You should forgive him. It's okay.
0: Did you overreact, though? That's the question. Did you overreact?
2: Definitely, for sure.
0: Yeah. Like that's okay. The question. Okay. 405-460-1027. And also, do we want to talk about men buying clothes? It's never worked for you, Amanda?
1: Not once.
0: Not one time?
1: Not one time. Not one time. And I think that the men in my life just have learned that's not. I will say, my brother buys me clothes occasionally, but it's usually like a quirky shirt. Like, he bought me a shirt that said best aunt ever, and I was like, oh, I like that, that's okay. Fun. So my brother's pretty good at it, but okay. He might be the only one.
0: Okay, I'm gonna have to return your birthday gift that I got.
1: Oh,
0: you.
1: No.
0: I don't know.
1: It's a jumpy sundress.
0: It's a sailor shirt. It's a sailor. Now that I look back, I'm pretty sure this shirt was like the Bond Trap children.
1: No.
0: Yo, seriously. I don't.
1: TJ.
0: Amanda, I don't know. I thought it was cute. I thought it was. I don't know.
1: Oh, no. She's like, he's costuming me.
0: Stop. I'm so embarrassed right now.
1: This is for your Sound of Music role play.
0: That I ever tried this. Okay. Call if you want to chime in on this. 405-460-1027. Also, as long as we're talking about calling, don't call now for this, but we have tickets to Hamilton, the musical.
1: Yeah.
0: This might be the last pair we have, too. So, so make sure you listen at 7:50 to play Last Fan Standing, win those Hamilton tickets. Coming up, KJ103.
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0: Taylor Swift, I Knew It, I Knew You. Thank you, Tour Story 5, for happening. So between albums, we could get new Taylor Swift music.
1: Right? Just a little tease.
0: I appreciate that so much. Sweet. Okay.
1: Okay.
0: Okay, so I admit there was another time I tried buying clothes for a woman.
1: Oh.
0: Did not work out well.
1: What other time?
0: Okay, this woman called us earlier this morning.

0: not too long ago. It's like, we went on vacation. My boyfriend said, hey, I bought you a swimsuit for this fun vacation we're on.
1: Yeah.
0: And it was like plus size. And she's like, I just can't even believe it. It was his first attempt.
1: Yeah.
0: And, you know, we had to just say, we don't know what we're doing. But one year, my sister.
1: Okay.
0: She was, she's like, I just want some comfortable sweatpants. And of course, you know me, I'm always making notes in my head. Oh, perfect. Christmas is coming.
1: Yeah, you're good about that.
0: So I go into the sports store, get her some athletic pants.
1: Wet pants.
0: I'm already getting an eye roll in your mind. I know it. And I was like, well, these are just men's sizes. This is not going to fit my sister. She's short. I'll just go over to the kids area.
1: Oh, no.
0: I bought her some that looked like the right length, but she looked at me when she opened these.
1: Oh, no. Like, kids don't have hips.
0: There's no way a woman's fitting in
1: those sweatpants aren't going to fit, really. Unless they're really big, but then they're going to be too long. It's a whole complicated world, clothing.
0: We don't know what we're doing.
1: Yeah, but you tried. Did you just get one pair of sweatpants for her or like many?
0: I bought like four pair.
1: Well, great. So yeah, she had four pair to return. Okay.
0: But the question is, not are men stupid when it comes to clothes, but did she overreact by throwing a fit?
1: Mm.
0: Okay, what do you think, Melanie?
2: I think she overreacted because now she doesn't have a bathing suit, a boyfriend, or a vacation,
0: That's just it. Like, my wife figured out, she still does, even when I try to buy her jewelry or anything, I never buy her what she wants. We're very picky people. Mm-hmm. We like what we like. And my wife figured out, oh, yeah, it's great. And then later on go, you know, I've been kind of thinking about it. Yeah. Maybe, you know, when they give it to you, not the time, especially on vacation and all that.
2: Exactly. Right. And there really is no standardization in women's sizes, you know. So like one brand is, you know, one person's extra large is another person's like small. So he was just taking a guess. Like he was just buying a new bathing suit. That's so sweet.
0: Yeah.
1: It's a really good point. The sizing is hard. That makes it harder for guys. Because even if I say, oh, I'm a size 8. You could go to the store and buy me an 8 at one store and an 8 at a different store, and those two pieces are going to fit me completely differently. So even if you knew a woman's size, it would still be really hard to make sure it fits.
0: And not only that, I don't know anyone's size. I'm so bad.
1: Well, because they're not real, honestly. Sizes are kind of random.
0: Judy!
3: Come on, women. What are you doing? Why are you women getting your panties in a wad? Because men don't know what they're doing.
0: See, that's what it is.
1: They really know.
0: You need to accept we don't know what we're doing. Yeah. And it's like I said this earlier, just everything we do that you got to go, bless their heart. They don't know. They're trying. They don't know.
1: I applaud the trying. I really do.
3: He just was trying to make a nice gesture and bought her something for her and say, oh, honey, I'm sorry, but you just bought the wrong size.
1: Yeah.
3: Just go and exchange it.
1: Yeah, there we go. Get our money back. It's okay. Yeah. He tried.
0: And honestly, I've been in Dillard's or something looking through clearance stuff and been like, oh, let me look at this and see if it fits me, and not realizing it's big and tall.
1: Sure, right.
0: You know, I'm just like, oh, let me, you know.
1: I bought a maternity dress here and there, not realizing it was maternity. I'm not pregnant, nor have I ever been, but how dare you?
3: It still fit and it was cute.
1: It was.
3: You wear
1: that's
3: it.
1: Exactly right. I wear it. But anyway, that's a conversation.
0: Okay.
3: Women, stop.
1: Thanks, Judy.
3: Okay, good day, guys. Bye.
0: I love how sticking up for us men by saying we're stupid.
1: Right.
0: Love them in the best way. Just love their stupid little hearts.
1: The attempts are justified and we appreciate that.
0: It's like a kid brings home a pasta necklace and gives it to you. And a mom is like, I love it. Thank you
1: so much.
0: They're not wearing it on the vacation. Do the same thing for us guys. Yeah. No, we tried.
1: Yeah, you did. You tried.
0: We tried.
1: It's okay.
0: You ready to give away these Hamilton tickets?
1: I would love to.
0: Okay, 405. Well, don't call yet. Call about 5 more minutes.
1: 5 more minutes. Not right now.
0: To play Last Fan Standing, and winner is going to get a chance to... Yeah, if you win Last Fan Standing today, you're going to win Hamilton tickets.
1: For sure.
0: This is for opening night at the Civic Center. It's coming up August 11th. 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

0: KJ103, Oklahoma's number one hit music station. TJ and Amanda in the morning. I'm just reading this comment here. It's from Craig.
1: Oh, what does Craig say?
0: Craig says, well, is she plus size?
1: Oh, I mean... maybe we just don't want to point it out when we're plus size.
0: I thought of something. This is about the woman who called. She was on vacation with her boyfriend.
1: Sure.
0: And he said, hey, I bought you a swimsuit. Now, again, the chance of us buying you a t-shirt that fits you, let alone a swimsuit, is almost impossible.
1: Yeah.
0: Okay. And she looks at it. She goes, this is a plus size swimsuit. Oh, and she got kind of mad.
1: Yeah.
0: Okay, but again, we don't know. Now, I'm just going to, in her defense, mm-hmm. or no, in his defense, mm-hmm. because we need to be defended in this. I might be saying, listen, I'm looking at you, my girlfriend.
1: Yeah.
0: Very nice bosoms.
1: Sure.
0: This bosom.
1: You can say bosoms.
0: Bosoms. Very sure. nice bosoms. And I know compared to other women, yours are, wouldn't fit in a, I would just, you know what I'm saying?
1: Right.
0: Now, tell me I'm not wrong, Amanda, about breast size.
1: If you are a lady, especially for bathing suits, if you are a lady with a bigger chest, sometimes you might need a plus size swim. Like, it's hard, but then it's too big. Like, I have the problem that if it fits my ladies on top, it's too big around.
0: Okay, see?
1: It's a whole thing.
0: See?
1: It's
0: a whole thing. So maybe he took that into consideration.
1: Maybe he was like, I should get her plus size to hold in the ladies.
0: One of the things that he finds very attractive in you is what made him pick that. Not that he thinks you're overweight or whatever it is.
1: I know.
0: Okay.
1: That's a tricky thing.
0: Julia says, my husband will spend 30 minutes comparing lawn fertilizer, but buys me the first shirt he sees because it's blue and you like blue.
1: Because it's blue.
0: And then she put, yes, bless his heart.
1: That's it. That's very much it.
0: Okay.
1: That's how they gauge it. Well, you like blue? I thought this would work.
0: People are now going with this bless their heart theme.
1: It's very sweet.
0: Bless their hearts. They think floral print automatically means, oh, she'll love that.
1: She likes flowers.
0: Yeah.
1: Oh, no.
0: Let's see this one. He'll say, I saw this and immediately thought of you. And then cringe emoji. It's cringe emoji.
1: Oh, yeah. Because if you saw that and thought of me, like, what does that say you think of me? I don't know.
0: Okay. Here's why, ladies, you got to give us guys a break.
1: Okay.
0: Okay. Based on this comment, and I don't think this is what she's saying. Okay. But. Okay. Mary says, the confidence is what gets me. They walk into a store like they've been styling women their whole lives, and they give it to you like you're going to love it. Yeah. Yes, we do. We give it to you because we think you're going to love it.
1: I don't ever want to like hurt your feelings because I just feel so bad. Like, you always look so proud and like, I really thought this was the thing.
0: Okay.
1: Heartbreaking.
0: Jessica nailed it. Men shop for women the way kids shop for Mother's Day.
1: Wow.
0: You nailed it, Jessica.
1: Yeah. And we kind of just have to appreciate it.
0: And when you open up that thing from your kid, you go, so I love it. Thank you so much.
1: We might not love it, but that's okay. We love the effort and we appreciate it.
0: Just treat us like that, okay? Come here. Come here. Give me a hug and a kiss. I love it so much. Thank you very much. And also, we will forget we ever gave it to you.
1: 100%.
0: Okay.
1: It's all right.
0: You want to win $1,000 so you buy your own clothes? Keywords in 6 minutes. 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

0: KJ103, TJ and Amanda in the morning. It's going to be hot again today.
1: Sure is.
0: It's going to be hot again. It's going to be 103 today.
1: Oof. I had to open up my hood to work on my car last night, and the hood was so hot. I was like, oh, like just touching it. It was crazy.
0: 105 tomorrow. Then we get a little relief for the weekend, which will be great. But again, hot. Take care of your pets and old people. Let's get all this hot weather out of the way. School's going to get starting here in the next couple of weeks.
1: Yeah, I don't want hot to start school.
0: Just a little cool down would be fantastic. Okay, you ready to do this?
1: Let's do it.
0: All right, let's play. This may be our last pair of Hamilton tickets.
1: Okay.
0: Yeah, it's the last ones I have right here in our pile.
1: Yeah.
0: So this is for opening night. Hamilton coming to the Civic Center. The best. It's just the best. It's the best musical.
1: Yeah.
0: All right. So who's trying to win these Hamilton tickets, Amanda?
1: She's a nurse from OKC. We've got Vicky.
0: Hey, Vicky. How you doing this morning?
2: I'm good. How are you guys?
0: We're good. Glad to have you on. Who's trying to beat Vicky?
1: Well, she got it on the talkback mic because apparently her best friend is obsessed with Hamilton and she wants to surprise her. We've got Lydia down in Norman.
0: Okay. We might have just blown the surprise, even though you haven't even won the tickets yet. Hi, Lydia. How are you?
3: Good.
0: Okay. To Lydia's friend, surprise. She's trying to win you some Hamilton tickets right now.
1: Nice.
0: We're going to ask each two questions. Whoever answers the most correctly, let's play Last Fan Standing.
1: All right. The category today is continental. I'm going to give you the name of a country. You tell me the continent where it's located. Reminder, a continent is like Europe, Asia, North America, South America, Africa.
0: Okay. People hate this category,
1: by
0: the way.
1: It.
0: Okay. Let's go ahead and start with Vicky. Here's your question.
1: El Salvador is located on what continent?
4: Oh, I don't know.
0: Okay, 3, 2, 1. I hate that question.
1: I know, I'm sorry.
0: Because it's in between North and South America there, but it's technically
1: North America.
0: North America.
1: Yeah, it's a tricky one.
0: Okay. Okay, this didn't start great, but that's okay. Let's go to Lydia. Here's your question.
1: You can find Iraq on what continent?
0: Three seconds. Three, two, one.
4: Asia?
1: Yeah, Asia is correct.
4: It is
0: Asia. Okay, so we're doing well so far, but Vicky, you got to get this one right to stay alive. Here's your question.
1: What continent is home to the country of Libya?
4: Oh, man, not my category.
0: Oh, really? Not even a guess? 3, 2, 1. No, time's up.
1: Oh, that's okay. It was Africa.
0: So, yeah. Okay, so not your category. So,
1: Vicky.
0: So that means, let's see. We got Vicky. No, Lydia.
1: Lydia wins.
0: Lydia wins.
1: Yeah.
0: Lydia. Vicky.
4: Yay.
0: Vicky. Vicky, sorry you didn't win. You call back when we're not doing continents,
1: right,
0: okay?
1: It's a hard one.
4: Thank you.
0: Okay, give it up for Vicky.
1: Yeah.
0: Hey, okay, Lydia, so should we just tell your friend now? Because obviously it's not going to be a surprise that you won her Hamilton tickets, right?
1: Surprise.
4: I don't even know if she's listening.
1: Well, see?
0: Okay, all right. Well, okay, maybe it'll be a surprise. If your friend is listening, just pretend like it's a big surprise. When Lydia says, I just won some Hamilton tickets, congratulations.
1: Yeah, you win.
0: Are you going with her, Lydia?
4: Yeah.
0: Good. Well, you guys have fun. Opening night, Hamilton. It's coming up August 11th. It's going to be here for 2 weeks at the Civic Center. And we'll have two new contestants tomorrow when we play. Second date update is one of those deals where, I mean, they were texting after the date, even talking about another date, and then she just kind of disappeared.
1: Mm.
0: And we'll find out what happened with that coming up at 8:20 on KJ103.
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1: Tyler and Edmund, welcome to the Second Date Update.
2: Hey, Tyler.
3: Hey.
1: Kind of typical. I mean, you know, you thought your date with Lauren was good, I'm guessing. Sure. Lauren's kind of ghosting you now. What is your side of the story before we get her on the phone and find out what's happening?
3: Yeah, I mean, that's exactly it. You know, a really good first date, dinner, great conversation, the physical attraction was still there.
2: Nice.
3: You know, we were texting afterwards, even talking about, like, you know, getting together again. I have no idea what changed because, you know, like I said, I thought everything was good. And I would still like to go out this weekend if you guys can make it happen.
1: Okay. All right. Well, okay. I mean, listen, I can't promise that, but yeah, we'll definitely find out why she's kind of slowed down and maybe we can fix that for you. Okay.
3: All right. Awesome. Thank you, guys.

0: KJ 103, Oklahoma's number one hit music station. TJ and Amanda in the morning. Can I just, Amanda, why are you putting on makeup?
1: Because I've been feeling kind of sad lately, and I put makeup on to not feel so sad.
0: Okay. I thought maybe it's because someone's coming in. Noble McIntyre's coming in.
1: I don't care about Noble McIntyre.
0: Oh, you don't care about Noble?
1: No. Not like that.
0: No, but I'm just saying, like, sometimes, you know, there's the face you put on to do a radio show, and then there's the face you put on when you have to be around people, and they're two different faces.
1: I just want to feel pretty today.
0: Okay, good. One.
1: Yeah.
0: Okay. Well, you already were pretty, girl. Okay, just saying. Here we go. Let's do this.
2: Second date update
3: on KJ 103.
0: Okay, I'm trying to get to the second date update.
1: It's there.
0: I'm just trying to get to the caller. Our phones seem to lie. Okay, I think I'm good. Lauren, welcome to the second date update.
1: Hey, Lauren.
4: Hi.
0: Okay, so this is about your date with Tyler. Now, the way Tyler described this first date, had fun. Even a physical attraction, and you were texting afterwards to go out again, and then you just kind of stopped.
4: See, I mean, it was going great until he kept, like, trying to hook me up with the Ozempic.
1: Oh, what?
0: Do what? Wait, what? Explain.
4: Yeah. Yeah, it's just, like, he brought it up on the date, like, kind of matter of fact, like, you know, oh, I can get a discount on Ozempic if I'm interested, and I was kind of like, okay. First, I dismissed it as a, you know, like a fun fact, but a couple of days later, we're like texting about, you know, having another date, and he just throws in like, oh yeah, hey, if you want that Ozempic, my sister can get you the hookup. Honestly, just tell me, you think I'm fat. Right?
0: Okay.
5: I mean, that's not what happened at all. Like, you brought up Ozempic. When the waiter asked about dessert, you said, if I eat another bite, I'm going to need Ozempic.
4: It's like a joke. Like, I ate too much. So, like, that's why I would need. It was just
5: all
4: a
5: right.
4: joke.
5: I mean, well, you said that, and I just mentioned that my sister works for a company that can get you a discount on, like, GLP-1 stuff.
4: Yeah, but why would you think I'd actually be interested in that?
5: Because you literally brought it up.
0: Okay, Lauren, what I'm hearing here is him going, hey, listen.
1: You brought it up.
0: You know, people love having a hookup.
1: This is true.
0: Yeah.
1: Makes him feel good that he has a hookup.
0: You said the word Ozempic. He said, hey, by the way, if you ever wanted some Ozempic or GLP-1s or whatever, my sister somehow has a hookup.
1: Which is great.
0: But
4: then he texts me way later about needing weight loss medication. Like, I wasn't serious.
5: Okay, well, I wasn't saying that you needed. I was just saying that if you wanted it, I knew somebody who could help.
4: Who would want their first date following up with, like, oh, hey, here's some Ozempic. Like, and let me hook you up with these meds.
0: Amanda, what are you thinking right here? What are you thinking?
1: I think if you hadn't brought it up, then I think it would be offensive. But the fact that you brought it up, and maybe he's a person that takes things literally and just thought that's, you know, he didn't get the joke. I think you were making a joke, and maybe he didn't quite get it.
5: So I wasn't, like, trying to call you overweight.
4: Okay, I mean, it sure felt like it.
5: I mean, I don't understand. Like, I don't see the big deal. Like, if I knew somebody who could get you a discount on a car, I'm not saying the car that you have is ugly. I'm just saying that, you know?
1: That's a good comparison.
4: Same thing.
0: I mean, Lauren, it's kind of, you know, the thing he has a hookup on is a thing that some people are sensitive about or whatever. But
1: also a lot of people want right now, so I mean.
0: Let's say we forget that Ozempic ever was a part of this.
1: Okay.
0: Would you be willing to go out with Tyler again?
4: I mean, if it was never a part of it, then the date was great and he was a great guy. But honestly, like, would you go on another date with someone who, like, kept suggesting that you should take Ozempic?
1: I don't know. Okay. If I needed Ozempic, I'd be into it, but.
5: I'm not saying that. I didn't say that you needed it. I was just saying that if you wanted it, I've got the hookup. Like, I know somebody who can get it for you.
0: Last chance, Lauren, for the Ozempic or the date. What are we doing?
4: I think I'm going to pass.
0: Okay.
4: I think it's just
0: okay.
4: It's awkward.
0: Okay. Thank you, Lauren, for coming on the second date update.
4: Thank you.
0: Okay.
5: Well, I mean, I hope she changes her mind. And like I said, I mean, hey, Amanda, TJ, like, if you're interested, say my number. Like I said,
1: I can
5: get a hookup. On
0: how
5: it.
0: Dare you, Tyler?
1: I like free stuff. So how, in my mind,
0: how
1: I
0: dare you
1: it.
0: Say that I need a Ozempic? Okay. Okay. Sorry, this didn't work out for you. But thanks for coming on the second aid update.
1: Yeah, thanks.
5: All right, I appreciate it, guys. Thank you.
0: Yeah, see ya. Jenny left a comment. This girl's crazy. who's passing up a discount?
1: Right?
0: Even pretty if you tough. Don't want Ozempic, say, what other meds she got?
1: Yeah, what else you got in there? What's the sister getting for you?
0: Hold on, another one's going in.
1: That's great.
0: Craig says, the funniest part was Tyler trying to sell Amanda and TJ on Ozempic at the end. Dude, never stop pitching it.
1: I think he's getting a kickback from his sister. That's what I think.
0: Either that or he's just like a nice guy.
1: That's true.
0: Some people are just
1: That's
0: nice. True. They want to help you even when you don't want
1: the
0: help. They want to just help you out.
1: That's
0: okay.
1: True.
0: And now the phones are ringing. Okay, 405-460-1027. Let's talk about this second date update. KJ103, TJ, and Amanda.
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0: K103, TJ and Amanda in the morning. Hey, April, you won $1,000.
1: Are you serious?
0: Pay your bills.
1: Yeah, oh my God, you.
0: Congratulations. Yay. You sound a little flabbergasted.
1: That has helped so much. Oh my God, you don't even know.
0: Oh, I'm so glad you won.
2: Oh, yay.
0: Got another keyword to win $1,000 coming up at 9 o'clock.

0: JJ 103, Oklahoma's number one hit music station, TJ and Amanda in the morning. A lot of people are coming in, giving questions or giving comments about the second date update.
1: I know. I don't think he was trying to be offensive.
0: Okay. That's just me. She mentioned something about, and actually she, okay, here's why she was offended. I'm going to tell you why she was offended.
1: Okay.
0: To her, she's not someone that would need to take Ozempic, by the joke meaning if I eat one more thing, I'm going to have to take Ozempic,
1: right,
0: meaning
1: right.
0: like almost like saying, no, there's a certain kind of person who needs Ozempic.
1: Sure.
0: It is not me.
1: Right.
0: That's why she made a joke about it.
1: Right.
0: And then when he said, well, if you are interested in Ozempic, my sister can get you a discount on GLP-1.
1: Meaning like if you want to keep eating, go ahead. I got a solution for you. But she didn't take that way. I know.
0: No, she already thinks someone that's on Ozempic is, you know, I mean,
1: is not her.
0: Is not. I would never have to take it because I don't look like that person. Whatever that person is,
1: sure.
0: I don't know what that is to her.
1: Sure.
0: So she got offended, and then when they were texting to go out again, well, actually, she wasn't that offended at the date.
1: Right. He just kind of doubled down later on.
0: Later on, he said, "And remember, I still can get you that discount on Ozempic." She's like, "This dude's calling me fat."
1: Yeah.
0: Hi, Robert.
2: I see it on both sides, because if he is a little literal person of, like, you know, wanting to help people out, I can see him following back up and saying, hey, if you still need that or still want that, but if you mention it at the date and she doesn't take it, I can see where she could be misconstrued that he's calling her fat.
1: Yeah, that's true. That's a great way of putting it. Like, there are definitely two sides here.
0: You know, the other thing too, and maybe this annoys her, I don't know. I mean, there's a couple of things that are maybe be annoying on this, if I'm her.
1: Mm-hmm.
0: Okay, one is, yeah, the dude is multiple times suggesting that I need to take a weight loss drug.
1: Right.
0: When really, he just thinks, I'm offering her a discount if she wants it. Who wouldn't want free drugs? Okay, but the other thing is sometimes I'm like, why does this person want to help me so much? Like, why is this person so interested? What's in it for him?
1: Oh, yeah.
0: You know what I'm saying?
1: Funny.
0: Like, what? What's,
1: like,
0: you know? Like
1: a kickback?
0: Yeah, there's a lot
1: referral
0: of,
1: fee?
0: Why? What is your deal, dude?
1: Yeah,
0: dude, what is your deal? I mean, I kind of already said I don't want this thing. So there's a lot going on here. A lot.
2: So what I would have done is been like, you know, I think you're beautiful. You don't need it. But if in case you do want it, I have the hookup.
1: That's a good way to like talk around it.
0: I do agree with her, though. If you say, hey, I got the hookup for Ozempic, it's because you think I'm fat, right?
2: Well, I got the hookup, TJ.
0: Go away, Robert. Go away.
1: Thanks for calling, Robert.
0: Go away. Don't ever call here again. Okay, bye.
2: Bye-bye.
0: Noble McIntyre's on the way in the door. He'll be here to take your legal questions. So if you want some free legal advice, you can call now. Get on the waiting list.
1: Yeah.
0: 405-460-1027, or send it to us at TJ Amanda Show on Facebook and Instagram. And then three things we need to know in 10 minutes, Amanda.
1: We haven't talked about cyclosport in a few days. I want to update everyone on what's happening. It's still here.
0: Spoiler alert. Okay. Dang it. All right.
1: I know.
0: We'll tell you what's new coming up.
1: KJ.

0: Three things you need to know.
1: Right now on KJ 103.
0: Okay, I haven't talked about cyclospora, the parasitic infection linked to bad bathroom times in a couple days. So let's talk about it. It has now spread to 45 states. There have been 6,700 lab confirmed cases so far. The CDC is saying it's investigating more than 11,000 others. There's been about 330 cases confirmed in Oklahoma. But that's just the confirmed ones, you know, like those are the people that have gone to that doctor.
2: Can I just tell you something?
0: Yeah.
2: I might have it now. I ain't telling nobody.
0: Right. Okay. Exactly.
2: Like just so how many of us are going, I'm good. I'm really fine. I feel like my stomach hurts all the time, but I'm good.
0: Yeah. So it started 3 months ago and, hopefully it'll stop soon. I don't know. I'm scared.
2: Well, do we have a source yet?
0: No. Nobody can figure out. It just says the outbreak, which is caused by ingesting food or water that contains cyclospora bacteria. That's all we know. Yeah. But so far, there's 5 states that don't have it. So we could just go to New Mexico, Montana, Maine, South Carolina, or Hawaii.
2: They don't want anyone from our state. We have cyclospora.
0: They don't want us to spread it.
2: They're putting up a gate right now.
0: I know. Okay. So Anthony Fauci yesterday, he refused to answer a lot of questions during a Senate hearing about the origins of COVID-19. Citing his right against self-incrimination. If you don't remember, Fauci was the guy that led the whole disease agency for the government about COVID-19. He appeared before the Senate Homeland Security Committee, who kind of has always, they've always accused him of like hiding the truth of like how COVID-19 started and all these things.
2: Well,
0: and,
2: I mean, part of the accusations are he funded the Wuhan lab. I mean, I don't know all of it. I just know kind of what I'm hearing. And I know that there was enough going on that President Biden on his way out the door said, we're going to give you a preemptive pardon.
0: Right.
2: Going back 10 years.
0: Right. Yeah. So he was already pardoned. I don't know why he like didn't want to answer any questions.
2: Well, because it's his reputation.
0: Yeah,
2: it's
0: that
2: his
0: is reputation. True. That is true. That's true.
2: And there already is some stuff that they know he lied about.
0: Yeah.
2: They know he lied about. So, I mean, I wouldn't want to go up there and go, yeah, you're right. I mean, even though this hearing is for no reason, I've already been pardoned. I lied about everything and now everyone hate me. No, I wouldn't want to do that either.
0: I know. So they're saying that they might vote to hold him in contempt because of his lack of answering any questions. So we'll see what happens there. I don't know. Okay, today is July 30th. If you do one thing today, might I recommend the Oklahoma Hall of Fame is doing this thing called Summer Thursdays. So they have free admission from 10 to 2 today. They've got crafts, games, activities, story time, museum tours. If you've never been to Oklahoma Hall of Fame,
2: I'm looking it up. Do I know what that is?
0: Yeah, it's a little bit north of downtown. It's kind of like tucked away. It's really cute.
2: Okay. I actually know exactly where that is. I've just never been in there. It's like a history museum.
0: Yeah. It's totally free today. So if you have nothing to do this afternoon, tend to go pop in and say hi.
2: I mean, I used to live in that neighborhood.
0: I know. It's tucked away. I told you it's tucked away.
2: 1400 Classen Drive.
0: There you go. Those are three things you need to know today on KJ 103.
2: Okay. We have another keyword to win $1,000 to pay your bills coming up in 6 minutes. And then Noble McIntyre is about to walk in the door. 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

0: KJ103, Oklahoma's number one hit music station. TJ and Amanda in the morning. Noble McIntyre. Hey, Noble.
1: How are you this morning?
0: We're good. Glad to have you in.
1: I'm always happy to be here.
2: Aw, thanks. Okay. We're happy that you're here.
0: Noble.
1: Yep. What's your tone dropped? Your voice, an octave dropped in your voice.
0: It's nothing you did this time.
1: Oh, that's good.
2: Oh, wow.
1: That's good. I would deny it even if it was. I blame it on Jeremy.
0: Okay. Yesterday, Amanda sent me this text.
1: Okay. Do I have to be HR again?
0: Yeah, no, not at all.
2: No,
0: this is okay.
2: This is a legal question.
0: Okay. Amanda sent this to me. I lost it. Okay, hold on. She said, eating this quiche after it's been in my car all day.
1: Oh, my gosh.
0: Probably fine, but if I die, you can have my record collection.
1: Oh.
0: Okay.
1: Was that a shot at me?
0: Not at all.
1: Okay.
2: No.
0: Although,
2: I mean, a little bit.
0: The point is, if she did die.
2: Yep. I did die from the
0: quiche. And I don't know, her brother's like, I got dibs on the record collection. Do I have it in writing that this is meant for me?
1: 100%. Yes.
0: Okay.
1: So, wow. Do you have a will or anything?
2: No, I don't have anything like that.
1: How long have you known me?
2: I know, but
1: what
2: I'm really
1: wrong?
2: Young.
1: How?
2: Like super young.
1: Yeah, because there's nobody young that ever dies. When you go to the graveyard, you know the only thing in there is people over 80. Oh, wait, young people do die.
2: Well, for the longest time I was married, and so I didn't think I needed a will because I was like, well, my husband
1: if
2: just
1: we
2: gets
1: sit here long
2: day.
1: Enough, we could probably come up with even a longer list of excuses on why you don't have it. Wills are not even hard. Everybody should have a will. Be that as it may, she doesn't have a will.
2: No, I don't.
1: She has a record collection. Presumably, it's at least a decent one, or you wouldn't be offering
2: some cool stuff.
1: Yes, what you have is an official offer to you that if she dies, she bequeaths the record collection to you. If her brother tries to contest you on it, I will represent you for free, and we will get those records away from him. We will wrest them from his control.
2: Okay.
0: As long as he doesn't have something similar in writing, that now belongs to me.
1: But I promise you, on your gravestone, it's going to say the word quiche. Because it was like 106 yesterday. Why would you eat it after it's been sitting in your car all day?
2: Because in my mind, that just like cooked it a little bit more.
0: No, it's just like being in the warming oven. Really, that's true. We need to have a full show about that.
2: It just warmed it.
1: Yeah. Oh my gosh.
2: It was
1: here recently in Oklahoma has been those cases of, you know, Taco Bell explosive diarrhea.
2: Listen,
1: and you're going to be eating quiche.
2: I had Taco Bell and Jack in the Box lettuce
1: and
2: from both places
1: you?
2: In the last week. And
1: wow.
2: I'm fine.
1: Rock stomach.
2: I live on the edge, baby.
1: It's your collection, big guy. We'll go get it.
0: Okay, cool. I'm always curious about verbal agreements and especially
1: yours
0: written,
1: is in writing.
0: This is in writing.
1: Yours is in writing.
2: Yeah, that's true.
0: All right, something that people can just save everything anyone ever says about something like that.
1: Her brother would try to say that was an in-jest. She didn't mean it. Mm-hmm. But how he's going to prove her state of mind? She's not here for us to talk to anymore.
2: I would
1: so in that case, her death benefits you.
0: Yeah, I mean,
1: we'll miss you.
0: I did think about it. I did think, well, if she does die, at least we'll have
1: something to remember you by.
2: There you go. Yeah.
0: Madonna and Beach Boys, she said.
2: Yeah, I said you might not want it. It's heavy on Madonna and the Beach Boys.
1: We're going to label it the quiche collection, and we'll listen to it all the time.
0: Fun fact. I love the Beach Boys.
2: Okay,
0: now let's get to some questions from some listeners. 405-460-1027. 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Coming up, KJ103, we're with Noble McIntyre.
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0: KJ103, Oklahoma's number one hit music station. TJ and Amanda in the morning, and Noble McIntyre from McIntyre Law. He is the attorney who knows all.
1: Yes.
0: You have a question for Noble?
2: Hey, well, this is Mark. I used to talk to you guys all the time from UConn.
0: Hey, Mark, how are you, buddy?
2: I'm all right. Just a little stressed because, well, real quick, we moved from UConn back to the city. We are living out of Woodscape Apartments, and I know it's been all over the news and everything for Vasta and Fannie Mae doing a foreclosure on the property. Our question is, because we're finding out they are not paying any of the invoices for anything around on the property. What we're needing to know is what is our legality and stuff for us getting out of the lease and everything, because, you know, the future of the place is unknown. None of the maintenance work is getting done. A lot of it was supposed to have been done when we moved in, and nothing was ever done. Every time we try and get put in a maintenance request or whatever, they either delete it or come with some kind of excuse why they're not doing it. So, I mean, I don't know, Noble, have you heard anything about the Vasta lawsuit and being Fannie Mae foreclosing on it?
3: Well, it's not unusual for an apartment complex to go into foreclosure and for something like this to happen. So that type of thing happens pretty frequently. The foreclosure itself does not automatically give a tenant a right to terminate a lease and walk away. What you're talking about is, okay, we have this place being foreclosed. The current owners that are being foreclosed on have simply stopped spending money on maintenance, and things are starting, essential repairs are being ignored, and things like that. The question is the property, because it's not being maintained, is it becoming unsafe and uninhabitable? Because regardless of the fact that it's in foreclosure, the Oklahoma Landlord-Tenant Act still applies. And in order for a person to be required to continue to hold up their end of the mortgage, and by that I mean paying what you owe each month, the landlord has certain duties. Mm-hmm. And that is to make sure that the place they're providing you is maintained safely and everything is, you know, being repaired. So it really will come down to, do you think there's enough going on there? Is there enough that if you went before a judge, if you said, we're moving out, we're no longer paying rent, we're done, here's the reason why, and if they sued you and you went in front of a judge, is the items that you claim that they're not maintaining, is that sufficient enough for a judge to have a basis under the Landlord-Tenant Act to say the premises are no longer safe and they're not habitable? What would be your answer to that in court?
2: I mean, I would think yes, because right now it is basically unsafe living there.
3: But what is unsafe?
2: They haven't mowed the grass in over a month.
3: Okay, that's not, a judge is not going to deem that as unsafe. Certainly it's unsightly, right, but it's not unsafe.
2: Well, the other thing is, too, is that we put in a maintenance request because our sliding glass door on our patio, the lock literally come up out of our hand. So there is no way for us to lock the patio door.
3: Okay,
2: my partner, he's a disabled vet and he's got PTSD. And here lately, he can't sleep because he's afraid someone's going to break in and he feels unsafe.
3: Okay, here's the under the Landlord and Tenant Act, you give them notice to come fix it. If they don't, your next step is you can repair it yourself and you can deduct the cost of that expense from your next month's rent. And you're able to do that under the Landlord Tenant Act. So for something like that, I would simply call a locksmith. I would have it repaired at my own expense. I would deduct that from the rent and I would send in a copy of the receipt of what I did. So that's an item that you can take care of and you can fix. The items I'm talking about is the air conditioning system for the whole unit fails. That's not something that is affordable to you. They don't fix that. Now it's 100 degrees. That's different. But grass and a small item that you can take care of and just deduct from your rent, that's something you're still probably going to have to live with. You need to come up with something that's really pretty major.
2: Okay. Because I know a lot of the tenants out there, they're saying their air conditioning has been out for months.
3: Yeah, and I don't. And that's a different claim than what you have. If yours goes out, then certainly you have that as well. With your door lock, just get it fixed and subtract it from your bill and send it in. I can promise you, they're not going to fight you on it. They have bigger headaches ahead of them.
2: Well, yeah, because I mean, they're like $180 in the rear on loan payments.
3: $180,000.
2: $180 million.
3: Okay. Well, wow, that's significant.
2: No, I mean, it's something. I mean, everybody should read. I mean, it's all over Google. It's been all over the news. Apparently, the owner of Vasta Real Estate, or whoever owns the property, Vasta, is, I guess he's known nationwide as being a major slumlord.
3: Okay. Well, hopefully it all gets worked out for you. I'm sorry you're having to deal with it.
0: Thank you, Mark.
2: I appreciate it, guys. Thank you.
3: Thank you.
0: All right, bye. I can't confirm or deny any of the stuff that was said in there, but
3: I knew a disclaimer was following.
0: Yeah.
3: $180 million seems extensive for an Oklahoma apartment complex.
1: Yeah, sure. Crazy.
0: But anyway, okay. 405-460-1027 if you want to talk to me. 103, TJ and Amanda in the morning.

0: 103,
1: Oklahoma's number one hit music station. TJ and Amanda in the morning. I feel like this is something, Amanda, you can relate to.
2: Oh, for sure. This is exactly what I did.
1: Your husband was from Wales.
2: Yes,
1: okay, we'll read the question.
2: So this person says, my husband came to America on the 90-day fiance visa, which is the same that my ex-husband came over here. She says, he got his green card and we filed for removal of conditions, 10-year green card. So that's the thing you can file for. I understand that. So the paperwork is processing for all that. So now she has an extended green card for 4 years. So now he's on a green card. The problem is he lost the green card and his driver's license expired and he can't get a new one without the green card. So basically she's saying, what do we do? Because he needs his driver's license renewed, but without the green card. And then of course they asked USCIS for a replacement green card, but then that's going to take forever. It's just the whole process.
3: That is okay. So a lot of people don't understand that there is, if you marry somebody, there's a K-1 fiance visa that lasts 90 days.
2: And it's so not every country that can apply for one, but some countries can.
3: And if you're granted that, you're able to come over and then you can apply for the green card, a longer term green card while you're on that. And that's relatively quickly because you're married now. And that lasts about 3 years. So he's applied for to have the 3-year restriction moved because he wants a 10-year.
2: Right.
3: And that's pending.
2: Yeah.
3: The original 3-year has expired, but he has an extension for an additional 4 while the 10-year is pending.
2: There you go.
3: That's a very long process.
2: And
3: in the process, his extended one, he has somehow lost. Yeah. That is never a good idea.
2: You got to put that in a safe place.
3: And so now, while he's here legally on an albeit lost green card, he needs a driver's license.
2: Mm-hmm.
3: In order to get a driver's license, you have to have a valid proof that you're here legally in the country, and he doesn't have that anymore. And so it's true. In Oklahoma, he'll have to be able to prove legal proof with a valid green card. He's not here. If it's lost, the DMV will sometimes accept the USCIS, which is the United States. It's just your evidence stamp that you're here. Mm-hmm. So what he needs to do is there's something, and I had to look this up. Mm-hmm. There's an ADIT stamp. It's the I-551 from the USCIS, which is temporary evidence of lawful permanent residence while you're waiting for the replacement of the card.
2: Okay.
3: And that's, you do that online. So you go online, you apply for the ADIT I-551 stamp.
2: She said she did that already.
3: Well, until that arrives.
2: Yeah.
3: Until that arrives.
2: So that's the solution.
3: And that's going to come much quicker than the replacement green card.
2: Oh, okay.
3: But that's what the DMV is going to need. So right now, there's nothing she can do.
2: Okay.
3: He's lost it. They have to wait for the documentation needed for the DMV to issue a driver's license, which is what you want. You want to make sure the DMV is not just issuing those to everybody. You don't want somebody walking and go, well, I really have it. I just lost it.
0: Sure.
3: You have to show proof.
2: Okay.
1: I love how there's not just a record. I just show you this card and you're like, okay, you're good. That they wouldn't, you know, that you wouldn't look it up and verify it anyway, you know?
2: It's very, very tricky, very specific.
1: Okay, cool.
2: Yeah.
1: All right. Okay. I think we have time for one more question. 405-460-1027 and talk with Noble McIntyre, KJ103.

0: to school, and you have a lease. They can't sell it till your lease is up, but they still have to give you reasonable notice. 24 hours is generally considered reasonable, but multiple showings a day might not be. Yeah. I think I would have a conversation with the landlord and say, listen, we're not going to do multiple showings a day. This is very disruptive to our family. We're not going to leave anymore. We'll pick it up the best we can, but we're going to continue to live here. This is our home. I'm not going to load my kids and my dog up every time you want to show this place. If you're going to show it, you need to let people know there's a family living there. It isn't going to be spick and span, and the kids are going to be playing, and you know, we'll show you in and out of the house, but there's nothing in that lease that requires you to pick it up every time, to vacate the residence, to take your kids with you, to take your dogs. You're living there legally under the term of a lease.
1: Yeah.
0: So I would just have a simple conversation and say, you need to pick a day, and you need to show them we'll be vacated for this many hours. That's have as many showings as you want in that period of time. Yeah. But we're not doing this multiple times throughout the day anymore. And if you are, if you just show up and knock, we're not letting them in. We need notice. And we're not going to keep picking it up and leaving every time.
1: Yeah.
0: Work with us. We'll work with you.
1: That's a great idea.
2: And that's all within your rights to do
0: that? Because you have right to quiet enjoyment of your place. They can show it, but they need to give you 24 hours notice, and they need to work with you. And it sounds like the landlord's taking advantage of it. I mean, multiple showings throughout the day requiring you to leave each time is not allowing you the quiet enjoyment use of the place you're renting.
2: Okay.
1: Got it. Quiet enjoyment.
2: I'd hate to be Noble's landlord. You know,
1: he knows too many things.
2: He knows all the laws.
0: Let's talk about the rules.
2: I'm not renting to any law students, anybody. Just people who are clueless. Okay. Thank you, Noble.
0: Thanks for having me.
2: And if you're one of those people that's clueless, that's why Noble's here. He's the one. I'm clueless too. He's the one that tells us how the law works every Thursday morning. Noble McIntyre from McIntyre Law, KJ 103.

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Say, I got drive, I don't need a car. 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I'm doing things they ain't seen before. 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I'm a demon lord. Fall off what I ain't seen him for. I'm doing things that excite the source. 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
2: Seacrest with you and Sissany and Tanya. Thanks for having us on. Up at it again.
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0: say.
1: This is KJ 103. Seacrest, Sisney, Tanya here. And any time of year is a good time for DQ and a blizzard treat in particular, but summertime especially, it hits on a whole other level.
2: I 100% agree with you. On those hot, long days, nothing beats a blizzard treat.
3: We are all totally on the same page, but today is the best day of the summer and the entire year to get yourself a blizzard treat.
1: Yeah, because you're not only treating yourself, deservedly so, but also taking care of some amazing kids who need as many people in their corner as possible. Miracle Treat Day at DQ is happening today, which means enjoying a tasty blizzard treat will help raise funds for Children's Miracle Network Hospitals.
2: And for every blizzard treat order today, $1 or more will be donated benefiting local children's hospitals, which is something that I know is incredibly important for you, Ryan.
1: Yes, my foundation, we have worked in 15 different pediatric hospitals across the country. The patients have so much ambition and creativity, and the doctors and nurses are amazing.
3: Yeah, and I actually saw that this has been going on for 42 years now, and the DQ system has raised $185 million for children's hospitals through Children's Miracle Network, which is amazing.
2: And by the way, I might have gone on a little side mission on the way to work this morning and picked up a blizzard treat to do my part and treat myself.
1: Butterfinger.
2: It's here.
1: That's the one I want.
2: There's also Oreo. There's strawberry, angel food cake, s'mores,
1: I didn't any of that.
3: Ooh,
1: I just need Butterfinger.
3: S'mores?
1: Dig in, because enjoying a blizzard treat has never been more meaningful. Miracle Treat Day at DQ is happening today with $1 or more of every blizzard treat purchase benefiting the Children's Miracle Network Hospitals.
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2: 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All right, coming up next, we're going to check in with my mom and see if she would be up for Sissany's original report talking about how parents are trying to set their

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0: KJ 103. This week, Sissany brought this story to our attention.
1: Yeah.
0: She said, more and more parents are getting involved in their kids' dating lives. So, Ma, hey, how are you?
2: Oh. Hey, how's my favorite team?
1: Oh, great.
3: We're doing good.
0: Now, if my mother were in control of a Hinge or a whatever.
1: Bumble.
3: Yeah.
0: Bumble. How would that go?
2: Well, you know, I'm not a app person or a Hinge girl or whatever, but I would think a great sense of humor, very, very honest and trustworthy, has to love food and wine.
1: Hey, this is good. See?
0: Good,
1: she
0: Ma,
1: could
0: you may be all right for this gig.
2: Yeah, food and wine and also exercise.
1: Yes. Oh, that's true. Has to be active.
0: I'm a simple guy.
3: I know, and you could easily filter through these apps with those parameters in mind.
1: Family-oriented.
3: Mm-hmm.
2: Well, that's really interesting that the parents even want to be involved.
0: I know.
1: I think there's been so many breakups that it's time that they...
0: I hear the desire in your voice, Mother, as you talk about this. There's no denying it that you want to be involved. All right. Well, I love you, and I will call you later to catch up on all the things.
3: We love you, Connie.
1: Okay. Love you, Connie.
2: Love you. Miss you too. Bye.
0: Bye-bye.
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Seacrest here, Sissy and Tanya. Caller on three, who I'm told is a little stressed about a relationship issue. 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
2: 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And I did it not even knowing. 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And turns out they actually did hook up that weekend. And then that was it. So I'm telling you, hard evidence.
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KJ103, Oklahoma's number one hit music station. Lizzo's social media handle across all the apps is at Lizzo Be Eating, all the lowercase, which has led some fans to misread it as Lizzo Beating. And even many of those who have read it right have wrongly assumed it's a reference to the slang term eating. But the handle's actual origin comes from a different career path. If you want to see what it is, search Lizzo at onairbrian.com for the full

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Biggest one today on top, In Control, second time this week. Tame Impala, Jenny. Dracula, number one.

0: 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What's the 1 minute rule the people are talking about now?
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0: 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That seems like
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0: I keep hearing about this 1 minute rule that will 60 seconds or less that could change your life.
2: Yes.
0: And it's something we could do right now.
2: Yes.
0: I don't understand how it could change my life in 1 minute.
2: Because if it can take 60 seconds or less, you should do it.
0: What is it?
2: It's chores. It's the little things that pile up in your house and you tackle them on the spot, like hanging up your coat instead of just draping it over the couch or the chair when you get home.
0: Towels on the floor?
2: Towels on the floor. Wiping down the counter.
3: Or putting mail and instead of piling it up for millions and millions of papers.
2: All of these little
0: things. Oatmeal bowls left in the sink?
2: It'll reduce your stress levels. Like if my family followed this rule, it would be life-changing for us. We wouldn't have our shoes and coats and backpacks all over the house like we usually do.
0: You don't flush every time, right? In the middle of the night, you save it until the morning.
2: No, you should definitely flush every time.
3: Yeah, we don't flush every time.
0: Yeah, I know. It's the middle of the night. Like, who's going in there? Yeah. It's like, if you go in there, you're not paying attention anyway.
2: Mm-hmm. If I walked into Michael's middle of the night urine that has been sitting there, I think I would vomit.
3: If it's yellow, let it mellow.
2: No.
0: Watch some more of The Pit. You won't vomit as easily.
2: Oh my gosh. We tried to watch The Pit the other day while you were eating breakfast burritos.
0: No, you cannot.
2: And he was like, can you please turn this off?
0: Like the blood's like squirting out, right?
2: It was. And our burrito was like a big burrito that had like chorizo in it.
0: Guts. I have to turn away. Ew. I mean, it's a great show and Noah Wiley and the team are amazing in it, but I have to turn away.
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2: 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Okay, Tanya, stand by. You have a trending report. Kendall and Jacob.
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1: Tanya has a trending report here. So Kendall Jenner and Jacob Elordi did a little getaway to Tokyo, right?
2: So they were in Japan, and Dumois posted these like shots of them like walking on the street together. And but we all saw photos because some of the restaurants that they went to, some of the owners and people that worked there were posting these pictures with them on social media. But what I want to hone in on is why I think that these two are more serious than we all thought. Okay, so they're basically wearing matching outfits. Kendall Jenner had on a black t-shirt, matching pants, a navy cap with like a cream sweater tied around her waist. Jacob, same black t-shirt, same navy hat, blue jeans, and a pair of yellow sneakers. I feel like when you start dressing similarly and morphing styles with the person you're dating, you're a little bit more serious than just casually dating. Am I right?
0: Yes. And I will tell you this. I'm totally aligned with the thinking. Like, when I'm serious with someone, we wear the same onesie.
2: Yes.
0: And I love a onesie. Yes. You know, the onesies that zip up from your crotch?
2: Oh, okay. Yeah. Like a cutesy, like fluffy onesie.
0: Pajamas. With feet. You get in
2: with the
0: feet.
2: The zipper.
0: You zip them up. You put them over your shoulders.
2: Where do you wear those? Yeah.
0: I wear them at night. I will bring one in one day. I have a glam onesie.
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1: Ryan Seacrest, Sissany, and Tanya, and everybody. Thank you for listening. We love being here. Oh, yeah.
0: Turn it up. 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
1: All right. So what were we talking about? Yeah, the astronauts. So I was watching the news and the astronauts, they're talking about sleep. And he says, is it Butch? The guy, he says, you know, I got the best sleep of my life in space. I think you sleep better in space than you do on Earth. Now, I never wanted to go to space. I'm not one of those people that needs to test space.
2: Right.
1: You start flirting with good sleep. And I don't know. Given the opportunity,
2: no.
1: I wouldn't mind catching worth of sleep up there.
2: I need to. How are they sleeping? Because they're not in a bed.
1: I guess because you're floating. Like, I don't know, your body relaxes.
2: Wait, do they have to, like, tether themselves to the wall so they don't float around?
3: Okay.
1: I didn't watch the whole thing.
3: Maybe space is like water because you're, you know, like weightless. So maybe you get a water bed and you can mimic the sleep that they have in space.
1: Oh my gosh.
2: I'm never
1: going to find a relationship if I have a water
2: bed. No.
3: Wait, can you
2: imagine?
3: What's wrong with a water bed?
1: Kidding? What is wrong with a waterbed?
2: Yeah. Is it like 1970?
1: Need I get the back room to chime in on this for you?
3: So you're telling me if I texted Robbie and said we should get a waterbed, he would like be like, don't.
1: Try it.
2: Yeah. Okay. He would be like, what is wrong with you? Do we need to go see a medic?
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1: Wrapping it up for us today. 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

0: Cassian, Midnight Sun on KJ 103. It's JJ Ryan with more music on the way. Gracie Abrams coming up. Justin Bieber on the way too. And G-E-Z with Halsey. Little throwback with him and I as we give away another $1,000 to pay those bills. Coming up next, yeah, another keyword, another $1,000 in a few. Hang on.
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0: I am ashamed to admit it. I know I talked about it last week on the show too. I still have not seen the new Toy Story movie, and I adamantly said I was going to be going to see it opening night. Yeah. What has it been, like 3 weeks or so now? It's maybe this weekend. It's KJ 103 with Justin Bieber, The Weeknd, and Tame Impala with Jenny, the remix to Dracula. 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

0: 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Come on, hang out with me. I'm in the Mickey Mantle's Plaza here till 6 o'clock. And all weekend, tomorrow night, Harry Potter night. Scarf giveaway for the first 1,000 fans. Harry Potter-themed games. Players wearing special jerseys. Also fireworks after every Friday night game. Saturday, Salute to Armed Forces night presented by Casey's Special Military Jersey and a Max Muncy bobblehead giveaway. So let's go out and have some fun. Watch some Comets baseball. It's TJ. I'm live in Bricktown.
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I'm saying this, but it's going to cool off this weekend. Finally, when I say cool off, it, not very much, though. The 90s is what we have to look forward to this weekend in OKC. It's 101 today, 102 tomorrow.

weekend too. Harry Potter night tomorrow, complete with theme fun, fireworks. After the game, got free scarves. 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So it's all happening. We got a lot of baseball left this summer. I'm down in Bricktown in front of the Chickasaw Bricktown Ballpark. Get ready to watch some Comets baseball tonight. Come on by and see me. I'm here till 6.

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You can be our next winner of $1,000 on KJ103. Here is Teddy Swims, Mr. Know-It-All. She likes

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0: store, get some gear. But not only a game tonight, they got stuff all weekend. Tomorrow night, Harry Potter night. First 1,000 fans get a Comets Harry Potter scarf. Come on, you got to check that out. It's a themed games, skits, jerseys, fireworks after the game on Friday night. And then Saturday, Salute to Armed Forces night presented by Casey's. And Sunday, Family Sunday, 6:05 first pitch. Player autographs, kids run the bases after the game. 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Of course, Tuesdays, you're going to get those cheap beers and Pepsis. 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I'm here till 6 o'clock in Bricktown. Come see me.
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0: saw that, fireworks at the end of the night, fun family night there. And then Saturday, Salute to Armed Forces Night, presented by Casey's Special Military Jerseys and Max Muncy Bobblehead Giveaway, so get here early on Saturday. And then remember, every Tuesday, $2 Tuesday, that's $2 Miller Coors, Pepsi products.
1: I mean, there's a lot of baseball left this summer, so make sure you get your tickets. 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I'm going to be out here a little while longer. That game starts at 7, so you got plenty of time. 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
1: What you need to do is be thankful for the life you got, you know what I'm saying? Stop looking at what you ain't got, start being thankful for what you do got.